0: Altijd aan patiga aan het woord zien. 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
1: Easy crew. You're now locked into the Western Law Show on Swoo FM with myself, Dead Man's Chest. And for the next 2 hours, I'm going to be dropping some of the freshest in jungle, breakbeat, and left field electronica doing the rounds right now.

off the show tonight with a fresh beat from myself and Artificial Red. This one's called Total Eclipse, forthcoming on Rupture. It's part of their 20-year anniversary LP. Watch for that one dropping soon.

from his forthcoming Book for EP. This is The Omega, track titled One of Us. Going in on a deep one. Shouts to Boyan for sending this one over. Quality beats.

taking things dark side. Dropping tomorrow on Basics, alongside remixes from Gremlins and Frisk. This is Ricky Force, M-Drum 1.

twisting up those acid tones. This is Sully, Flux. Watch for this one dropping on Critical.

0: Yes, this is track one. That might sound a bit better if I do that.
1: Hello, 1, 2.
0: Recording on track one. Recording on track one. I'm recording on track one. Does this sound like...
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this label's been coming with some real interesting flavours. Dropping tomorrow on Program London. Taken from the Moon Belongs to You EP. This is Oscar Later. Airtime for Andre.

some people call him DJ Rum. I definitely did for a few years. Good name. This one's called I Wonder. Forthcoming on Houndstooth. This one's a journey.

I got some, how do I put it? Schizoid, wavy, dystopian flavors this month. Perhaps a reflection of the zeitgeist. I think so.

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Dropping 25th September. Take from the Rituals EP. This is Mutant Greens, Amana.

keeping it wavy with Bristol based producer How Do. This one's called Code 279, taken from the Metal Will Reign LP, out now on Pressure Dome.

wicked vibes on this one. Taken from her debut solo EP on Durham Records. This is Melly Mina, Don't Speak Easy.

there's another label that's been putting out some crazy left field electronica, Wicked Soundscapes, dropping October 7th on Accidental Meetings, taken from the Explain Yourselves LP. This is IVM Trio, Furnace.

Right, we're going to rise back out of the deepest, darkest depths of the warp into more familiar earthbound territory. New remix of Papua New Guinea. This one's the Max Cooper edit. Dropping soon on Fabric Records. 2nd October.

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1: Regular listeners of the show will be familiar with these sounds by now. Gonna be doing a little spotlight on Yusabea and his new Dawn LP, which is dropping next on Western Law, alongside a Law Limited record from Disdained.

another one of the darker cuts from Yusa Bey's New Dawn LP, dropping soon on Western Law. This one's Subconscious Healing.

It's going to be the last one I play from this little Eusebio spotlight. One of the many slower cuts from the LP. As befits the theme of the Forgotten Paradise series. Where I'm asking artists to flex their style across a range of BPMs. This one's called Closer to All Your Dreams. Watch for the 8-track, double 12-inch, and 10-track CD. Dropping around October on Western Law.

fresh from another one of the Western Law crew. This is Elone, taken from an EP released early November on Wilderness. This one's called The Way I Can.

you're feeling these vibes, make sure to check his seminal Daybreak Survivors LP, released earlier this year on Western Law. CD and two-part vinyl is available now from the Western Law Bandcamp.

Dropping tomorrow on Loft and Sound. This is Matter. Take.

This one's for the Bruckheads. Taken from Fabric Select, Volume 8. This one's digging back into the Co-op era Broken Beat vibes. This track's by Mad Slinky, untitled as yet.

one, the dope scatty little rhythm, forthcoming on Tectonic. This is Day Zero, Soaring, taken from the EP of the same name, dropping 4th September.

this producer comes with some wicked flavours. Stepping into late night, he's rugged tech step territory. This is Kashmir for Christmas.

this producer always comes with quality. Taken from the Runs DPP. Out in September on Transmute. This is Peeb. Just Today.

Shout out to DJ Flight for sending this one over. Wicked track, forthcoming on Play Music. This is Slater, Grafton 1.

fresh beat from Manchester-based producer Woods. This one's called 10 AM, still going. Dubplate business.

last track of the night. Wicked track by Al Major and Amy Kisnorbo. This one's called Be My Light. Out now on Overshadow.

Big Apple crew tuned in tonight. Hope you enjoyed the beats. You've been listening to the Western Law Show on Swoo FM. And this is Dead Man's Chest, signing out. 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

Yeah. You're listening to Universal Magnetic. We're here for the next 2 hours. That first one was Max Sinai, Counting Stars with CO.

Cousin Cockroach, The Complex Mind of Bigfoot. And before this, it was Little Secrets by Yu Yurigawa. Shout out all my JP crew.

before that, it was DJ Nature, Siliconda. Before that, it was Inkswell. It's Universal Magnetic on Spooky.

Yeah, yeah. It's Universal Magnetic. You're listening to myself, Santa 0793. This one is DD Black in a rotation. And before that, it's Landslide, Yemp Booty. That's the Hayes City remix featuring Colonel Red.

very far back in the day classic. This one's Deep Hatton. Then before this, it was Chris Mann, Warm of Goma. Before that, it's the last Nubian feature in Aaron.

we're going to squeeze one more in. But just running in the background, this is me on the remix for Cyclonics. The tune's called Hip to Flip. It's out now, little 7-inch. And I skipped a couple of tunes. But if you want the whole track list, check us on social media. I'll put that up over the next few days. It's at Benji Magnetic on Instagram. Yeah, this is the Universal Magnetic Show. We're here once a month. Stepping up next, we've got Mr. Pete. Taking you out for the last hour.

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Next one, High, my remix of FL's track, came out this Friday, out on Roomtone. Go check my socials if you want to find that one. That's youseeme.wive on Insta. Same on TikTok, I think.

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Yeah, it's got Murky Ace and XR Mad on that one.

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Yeah. 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Man. 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Every day, Barbican, Tivoli, Southside, Tel Aviv. To the pinna, and non-care, intelligent. Them not ready for me, why? None of them.

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The last two Mikey Ace tunes. One, Rough Talk, that was on my You See Me EP. The other one, myself and Ickle, left them there. This one, MSG.

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1: Hey, Reb, I just got back from the mall, man. Guess what I got?
2: Man, what you get, soldier boy?
1: Man, I got me some.

Hey, yo, yo, yo. You locked into Izian on Swoo FM. Another Saturday session. How's everyone doing this morning? Hope you're locked in. Ready for a good day? Today is going to be a good day. So yeah, I want to set it off in the right mood. We started off with By Your Side, which is of course a classic by Sade. That one is a Bastien Bell remix. And yeah, got loads of new edits. Got some hip hop in the bag, some soul. And then yeah, a lot of new dance music. Got some piano school. Some Afro beats. UK tribal. And yeah, we're even gonna step up to 140. Some dubstep, grime, and then jungle to finish off with. So yeah, keep it locked. You're with me, Izian, until 12 p.m.

locking in. You're tuned in to myself, Izzyan, in the mix. For the next two on Swoo FM. Or actually, the next one and a half. Till 12 PM. So yeah, keep it locked. There's an R&B hip-hop edits. Maybe some Afro beats for the next half an hour. And then, yeah, as usual.

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Like, good? Like, you know that warm feeling you get when you hear, like, the best song you ever heard? Or, like, good food? Like, when was the last time you felt that?

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Child, take note in the wild, it's that kingdom come. Black skin, white world, that's my thesis done. Rock, paper, scissors, the mission is classified. I was doing 9 to 5, I've been lost in who am I's, who are you, who are we? I'm obsessed with breaking free. Big woman, any, but for auntie, I still bend my knee. If I change, that's fine. Find a sweet one and go marry, that's mine. 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

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And we're just about going into the last half an hour. Gonna keep it on this tip for the next couple. And we'll start switching up the tempos. Got a little bit of 140 and some jungle, which I'll try and squeeze in at the end.

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Moving into the last couple now. And yeah, I'm sweating up in the studio. I've been moving. So yeah, like I promised, we're going to end on a bit of jungle. Big up as always for listening live, listening back, wherever you are. Appreciate you. And yeah, I've been Izzian. And I'll be back next month, first Saturday of the month, 10 a.m. to 12 p.m. Big up.

gonna end on this one. Who sadly lost Lensman this month. So yeah, rest in power, Lensman. This one's actually the Sauce and Fox, Yaga Yaga.

God, that's been a race. I just had a pastrami and cheese sandwich from Dio's Deli down the road here in North Street, Bedminster, where the studios are. And before I say anything else, the sandwiches and the coffee there are great. I'm not endorsing or doing an advert or anything, although quite at liberty to do that. But what was really nice was that I asked the lady if I could use the loo, and she said, no, we don't have one, I'm sorry, but next door does. So I went, and the guy in the greengrocer's let me use his toilet. I said, oh, are you the same shop? He said, no. I said, oh, so you're just a nice guy. He said, yeah, why not? So there you go. If you're in North Street, there's two businesses there, Dio's Deli and the greengrocer's next to them. They're nice people. That was Angie Stone. I'm Steve Rice. And shout out to Joe, to Marianne, and to Grant, who's on tour in Australia. Tuned in. God knows what the time is. It's midnight-ish down there. Okie doke. So that was Angie Stone. This is Joe Cocker.

Yes, go on. Tuned in Melbourne, Wickedness. So that was Joe Cocker. That's no prizes for guessing what that is the sample to from, you know. You know, the Dr. Dre and Tupac, California Love. So sorry, I distracted there by knocking the needle off the record. Next up, is it going to be a bit of a soul-y show today? Some reggae, of course, can't have me on air without me playing, you know, some reggae music. But I got sort of 75% soul and funk and jazz and that kind of stuff. And the rest is reggae. So, forward on that. This is Little Feet, which the live version is much better because they use lyrics that they couldn't press on a record. But Spanish Moon.

shout out to Kelly and all the girls at work, and to Lily and all the staff and people tuned in at, you know, Plimsoll Productions. Okay, next up is Lamont Dozier, going back to my roots.

A shout out to the More Soup crew, Owen there and his work and his crewmate Asher. So I'm guessing they're out on the road, maybe, or maybe they're not so busy and in some station somewhere. So next up, Willy Bobo, who I saw in early 1980s at Alexandra Palace. He was really good. Massive orchestra.

Oh, yeah, that caught me by surprise. So that's Willie Bobo, and that's called Soul Foo Young. And next up is Jalen Nagonda, who I saw, it was last year or earlier this year, down at the, God, I can't remember the name of the place, the massive place, down in Motion, next to Motion. And it's wonderful being old. You just forget the most basic things. And it's annoying when it happens, but it's funny afterwards. Well, it is for me anyway. It's Jalen Nagonda.

Jaylon, Nagonda. Big shout out to the enigmatic but wonderful Joe, who's tuned in. It's turning into, I'm pretending I'm playing to a crowded room full of people here this morning, not like some laid back Monday morning lunchtime vibe. So

Karen Jones here with some sound advice for people who just split up in a relationship. I supported her at the Fiddlers, God knows how many years ago. Stevie Nicholls got them when they were over here on tour, when they were virtually unknown. And I know he paid £1,000 for that. They're in the band. There's about seven people in the band. Ridiculously cheap. And it was a brilliant gig. And she used to work really hard in the band on stage. Not like some acts you see who just like think it's just enough to turn up. They were real hard working, and she is such a nice person. I went on to support her another two or three times. Last one was at the ice rink down in town in Bristol. And very sad that she passed. And there's a really lovely movie about that, and just about Daptone. And so on the Jalen Nagonda song, that's the Dap Kings, and they're as tight as an outfit as you can get. And that I did have something else to say, completely different to that, but I'll have to wait till the next record. It's Sly.

out to Jed, poor man's friends, locked in, and to Toby, Camberwell Connection, McKee Spa, locked in up there in Southeast 5. What I was going to say earlier was that on September the 5th at Lost Horizon, my sound system's going in, myself and Paul Solution, we've got very special guest, Nick Manassa. Long time since he did a set in Bristol. Very long time. He's a legend in the business. And they've just got a new... him and David Hill, the Soul Revivers, have just got a new album out, which I've been playing in the last 2 or 3 months on the show. And might play the Johnny Clark. It's in the box here today, a bit later on. So tickets are on sale now. There's cheap tickets early, but they won't be so cheap later on. So they're on Skiddle and Head First. That's Saturday the 5th of September. Nick Manassa on Downbeat Melody Sound System. Be there. And this is Betty Harris.

opinion, and that's all it is. It's just my opinion, you know, they say about them. But that's his last good album. That's from Songs in the Key of Life. And the three albums prior to that and the ones prior to those three were just unbelievably good records. And that when he left Motown and went on his own, well, he was still recording with Motown, but when he did his own productions, and Inner Visions, Talking Book, and Fulfilling His First Finale, three difficult albums to top. Then he went and did the double album there, Songs in the Key of Life, which was absolutely brilliant. So next up is a instrumental an instrumental cover by a group called on the Chess label, a group called Soulful Strings, who did, as you can imagine, string versions of songs. And this is a bit like Van Dyke Parks, who did lots of instrumental versions of Motown things. Anyway, this is a cover of The Temptations, I Wish It Would Rain.

Yeah, there's someone called Jackie Rowland, and I'm going to assume that he plays that harmonica. So that makes him one of three or four people from Jamaica. And I'm assuming also with that that is a Roosevelt production that made in Jamaica, not over here. But I think it does a pretty good job of that. And that was a hit for Don Farden. That's a 1972 record. That was a hit for Don Farden at about that time, maybe the year before. And but it's a song written by J.D. Loudermilk, who's a kind of Americana artist who writes songs. And that is it's obvious to me because I know the song. That's a song about Indians and being put on the reservation and the injustices foisted on the Indians, on the American natives, by the invading hordes. Okay, back to Jamaica. Don Drummond.

Yes, that's Don Drummond. And years ago, I was in Jamaica. We were in the park in the middle of Kingston, where there's an ice cream parlor. I'm desperately trying to think of the name of the park now. Someone might help me out here. But it's a place where teenagers take their first girlfriends on a Sunday. People just go and stroll around. And at that time, Alpha Boys School was in a period where it wasn't doing too well. And there was this guy who'd studied there and got his degree. I studied in Kingston at Mona, not at thing, and put a lot of effort and energy into getting Alpha Boys School going again. And one Sunday afternoon, me and my wife were sat in the pub. We thought, go and have an ice cream. And there was the Alpha Boys School band, which only consisted of three kids at the time, all teenagers, playing Addis Ababa. And I still got the little video we shot on our phones. It was a really wicked afternoon. And the guy who put it on was, we were chatting to him about the keyboard player. And he was just telling us a little bit about him, nothing too intimate. But he started to cry. He said he's had such a terrible time. And he just looked at us. He said, you don't know, you know, what happens to the kids that end up at Alpha, or the what's happened before they end up at Alpha. So big up Alpha Boys School for, you know, 60 odd years of helping people out and providing the rest of us with some of the best music we've ever come across. And there's a bit of that. This is Sound Dimension with a Hugh Masekela cover, going out especially Mr. Swing.

Well, when I listened to those that period of recording there at Studio One with Sound Dimension, when Sky kind of finished and Rocksteady had started, and they were covering whatever they liked, I think, and they sounds the sound of the records and the feel of them make me think that they just really enjoyed every day when they were in there. Nice. Come in the morning at 10 o'clock or 11 o'clock and sit and play music till like whatever hours of the night they felt like it, you know. I know it was a job and they get money, but, you know, sounds like a good time to me. It's Tommy McCook.

So the man letting rip on the organs there at the last few seconds of that is obviously, no doubt, none other than Jackie Mittu. So here's him representing Studio One again in front of the scatter lights with a sort of complex little combination of music, tune called Devil's Bug.

Yeah, quite a complex few musical patterns going on in that. Bit of a jam session for Scout Lights, no doubt. And now another artist who I had the privilege of meeting before he passed away, we did a show in Bristol, is Leonard Dillon of the Ethiopians. His unmistakable voice is at the front of all of their records. And this is one from then, and it contains just really nice phrase, as so often you get in Jamaican, it's not patois, but Jamaican use of language. And it's called Build Back Jericho.

So big shout out to Rick up there in sunny Sheffield, and I don't know whether Jill is by your side or not, so a big shout out to Jill, just in case she's at home too, and I'm assuming you're at home. And so we are just going to dive back into Studio One. That was at JJ's recording, I should imagine. Dive back into Studio One for a little bit from Hugh Godfrey.

I thought I'd start something a little bit different at that point, but then the studio one's kind of infectious. I'm just going to play this, see what happens when I start flicking through the records for the next one up. But it's more studio one. Slim Smith.

of Lonely Soldier, which was written and performed by a guy called Mike Williams. And my good friend Mr. Swing Easy, aka Toby Broom, aka Camp, one half of the Camberwell Connection, alongside Dubplate Pearl, who I'm actually missing on the show today. She's normally contacted me by now, but she must be busy, otherwise I'm sure she'll be tuned in. So anyway, Toby tracked Mike Williams down on one of his trips to the States, and did a short interview with him and got his story. And the song originally is written about going off to Vietnam, and so it was written in the early 70s. And it's so long ago since I read it that I've forgotten the bulk of it, so I'm not even going to try and give you a few points other than what I'm sure of. We're back with a little soul tune now.

0: Yeah,
1: Errol Dunkley, the big fan of his voice, and I think I can't say, handle my art, that I've had a record where he doesn't do brilliantly on it. And that's Little Angel. That was played at a dance with great effect by Paul Huxtable in Brixton Tunnel. There was Coxon and maybe Natty Frontline. No, maybe Wassy One or Natty Frontline. And it was getting a bit, you know, samey. And he played that. Was like a breath of fresh air. From then on, the dance was pretty good. It's dusty.

0: Thank you.
1: Yeah, that's from a live album. That track that's out on the 45, that one. But it's from a live double album at Carnegie Hall, I think. And it was a brilliant album. And that song reminds me of an old mate of mine who passed away about 10 years ago. We were like, people used to say he's your flipping shadow because we're always together. You know, like, you form, when you're younger, you form really close attachments with mates. And so me and him were, you know, I'm putting my middle finger over my index finger now. That we were like that, very tight. His name was Mickey, and that that was our, you know, we both liked that album anyway. Anyway, so that song's dedicated to him, even though he got no way of hearing it because he ain't here anymore. And I've been sat down for the last 20 minutes. I didn't feel too smart or too special. Maybe it's just my age or something. Anyway, I sat down, I feel a lot better now. So I apologise for the silence between records, and also apologise for the incoherent banter that you get most of the time during the show. Here's Billy Jones.

Yeah, well, it's come to that time. This is probably going to be the last tune. And it's a record, like, it's so in the mid-70s, Grover Washington Jr. and Hank Crawford and all those guys that recorded on Kudu and for CTI really took the world by storm with their fine musicianship and if somewhat aimed at the middle of the road audience as opposed to jazz aficionados. Anyway, I found it really, you know, brilliant as a all the countless albums that came out, and I could tell you a Grover Washington tune within seconds of its starting. So he's dead. When he left Kudu and went to, he signed for Elektra, he made this, which is an obvious Bob Marley tune. And I've had it a long time and I'll vary between thinking it's a bit cheesy, it's a bit like the Turtle Bay of Jamaican takeaways, but I've dug it out again recently and I quite like it. It's pretty good. It's good musicianship and it's a wicked song. So I'm going to close the show with some or all of this, and I'll see you in a month's time. Thank you.

Easy, folks. You're now locked into Inner Echo for the next 2 hours. Hope everyone's doing all right. Got a nice little show planned for you today. Got loads of my own music mastered in the last month, so I'm going to be showcasing a lot of that today. And got a wicked guest mix, which I'm going to chat about shortly. But yeah, that first one was by a good friend of mine, Mac Lloyd. Tune entitled Lie. And this next one, bit of a switch up, I'm afraid, but been feeling this one a lot recently.

The absolute legend Horace Andy there with his tune entitled Fever. Right now, next for some brand new Charlie P and OBF, Quiet as a Mouse.

Yes, people. You're here with Inner Echo. The Dubquake train does not stop. The OBF putting out production after production. The guy's a machine, honestly. Yeah, that one, a brand new offering, Quiet as a Mouse with Charlie P. So yeah, it's been a bit of a mad month, I can't lie, musically and personally. But yeah, I'm really pleased to be in the studio right now. I've got a bunch of new masters to play from Inner Echo on our label, Echoplex. So yeah, I'm going to start getting into them a little bit now and talk you through what we've got coming up. It's going to be a really exciting end of the year. And yeah, next year as well, we're looking forward to pressing more records and getting plenty of bits out there. We've got a big gig coming up, Trematerra Festival in Spain in a few weeks, and we've been working really hard to be able to put on a 90-minute show with our own productions and featuring Wens on the mic as well. So yeah, really looking forward to that, and have got a ton of fresh material to play due to that. So this one, you might have heard it before on a previous show, but it's a fresh mastered cut of our tune with Mazis. This is called Cloud Seeding.

out to Thurston each and every time. I think we're on about 15 tunes together now in about 3 months. Yeah, which has never really happened with another collaborator before. So yeah, big up Muzzies.

Yeah, so also going to be keeping my head down a little bit in terms of chat and ideaing tunes today. Like, I'm pretty prepared with new music, but didn't realise I was actually coming to Swoo. I wasn't mentally prepared until I'd cooked dinner and sat down on the sofa after a pretty crazy week. I'm here and I made it, and I'm glad I'm here. But yeah, if you're interested in any IDs, I usually post them on our Instagram a couple of days after the show airs. Go catch them there.

All right, straight out of that one into this. That last one's forthcoming on a very special album with a couple of vocals on it next year.

Why then, people, it's time to announce our next Echoplex Records release. This one coming courtesy of us, Inner Echo, and one of our best friends, Indra MC. This tune is called Cruisin', and it's going to land on the 11th of September.

Yeah, love to our guy Indra. We've been sat on that one for a hot sec, just getting things sorted and getting them ready. Yeah, but we're finally here and going to release that one early September. Now, we've roped in Bristol bad boy producer Canham. This is the remix. Forthcoming digital only, Echoplex Records.

Yeah, nice to hear Canham's signature star on that one. He's definitely brought through a bit of his new alias into that one as well, which is cool. If you haven't checked out his new alias, Edges, and he's got a new record label as well. So yeah, go check that out. Big up Carl. He smashed that one for us, put that together in just over a month. And all packaged up, ready to come soon. September 11th, Echoplex Records. So I'm going to move on. I didn't actually intend to play loads of my music, do full 100% productions for a while. But like I said, I got so many fresh masters. And I'm going to move on to some Steppers music from us now as well. You might have heard me play a cut of this before, but this has been mixed on a board now. And we've got some extra dub mixes too. Shout out to Meet You in Valencia. This one, Inner Echo, Bow Dub, featuring Bristol Zone.

So yeah, Bugsy number one. I recorded this with him in my bedroom, like bedroom studio, over 10 years ago, back when we were Halcyonic and G-Roots. So it was a pretty shoddy recording back then, I can't lie. So I have to shout out the main man, Joe Baker, aka Creed, aka Joe Sonar. He's brought these lyrics back to life for us. And then to meet you, Baldub, who's produced this tune with us and has done an excellent dub mix on his board with full effects, analog style dub mix, which is coming to you right now. Forthcoming Echoplex vinyl, 7-inch style, DIY style, hand stamped. Forthcoming next year, keep an eye out.

Right then, about 20 minutes before we get into the guest mix, I haven't even told you who the guest is yet. Man like Booker. Man like Booker. Yeah, that's happening.

If you like the sound of this one, guys, we've just given it away for free on our Bandcamp. It's our Steppers edit of an old classic from Bunny Wailer. It's called Rise and Shine. Yeah, and if you want a free copy, you can head to our Echoplex Records Bandcamp and grab a free WAV.

Sorry, guys, moving on. I've just been sent this week. I'm not naming any names yet. Big 4

All right, guys, time is running out before I hand over to Booker. So we've got one or two more left. This one, Inner Echo meets No Ice Cream Sound for the first time.

So guys, if you just locked in, this is Inner Echo. And after one more tune, I'm going to hand the decks over to man like Booker. If you don't know him before, then what are you doing? The man's got a plethora of vinyl releases out there. On records such as Moonshine, an amazing album on Moonshine, Dubsty, Infernal Sounds, Lion Charge. And he's been recently started his own label with a previous guest on the show, Eint's Vibration. The record label's called High Music. And they released their first vinyl last year.

0: Alright then, this is Inner Echo signing out. Next up we've got Booker in the mix.
1: Stay locked.

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With a special request, all of the BS addicts them out there. All of the soul

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Not eat from any one of them people. They after killer for real. 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We no move like them. 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What a calamity in a for me city. The whole place dark, it don't get pretty. The all of them be sweet to eat. I'm out to get to you. Them in the inner city. The five sisters with the

Yeah, good afternoon. In tune to the operate. Add to the roof of the last two. This tune, how do? Pressure.

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Adriano Rossi. 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That's all the Nowadays Cowboys.

0: So you prefer it here, East?
1: Yeah, I do.
0: Let me see.
1: Yeah, I do.
0: Let me see.
2: A cowboy.
0: Yeah, I want one.

Yes, from PBR Street Gang. Astro Travelling. Out to anyone travelling right now.

Yeah, this one's Olive T. The tune's called You Got a Light. The D-Tron remix. That's soon on Creaked Records.

Yeah, it's from Fella. Incendiary. His latest release, The Fragile Hours. Go check it out. Big shout out to Matt.

Yes, on Raw Tracks. His new project, Mass and Light. Tune's called Rigid Skin. Yeah, it's available now on his Bandcamp. He's done some special artwork with this, but a concept piece. Missing photography and sound.

Yes, a new one from Debba. She's called Chapter 10. It's out soon on Terrorhythm Recordings. That's Plastician.

0: Yeah, it's from Berwick. Tune's called Doggies.
1: That's two.
0: Yeah, it's coming out soon on Private Parts.

Yes, from DJ Carpenter. The tune's called Open the Bag. Steel City Dance Discs.

Yeah, this one, DJ Bwin. She's called Dust. That's the unky on this one.

Yeah, another new one from Fella. This tune's called Back to Life. His new LP, The Fragile Hours. Go check it.

Yeah, hope you're coping in this heat. So we'd have a bit of a chill out session. Taking the energy down a notch.

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Starting with Smith & Mighty. 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It's a classic, same.

Yeah, some massive attack, of course. 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

you dance a woman's up, then you know that it's alright. And then they kiss you and they tell you that they know you're satisfied. And then say, I don't know.

Yeah, bang up to date. Some more Bristol beats and bass. This fella again. She's called Sanctum. Yeah, pick up Matt. Nearly got him in the studio today.

Yeah, some new neck tacks. Agents of Change. Coming out soon on Rinse.

Yeah, it's a new Icon Roller. Track's called Searching. Yeah, big ups, man. It's out now. It's Bandcamp Friday. Go pick up the wax. Some very limited yellow ones, I believe. Four top tunes as always. Icon Roller.

Yeah, track before this one. Time play. Run out of time. Searching for my new tune, Lotion. She's on here somewhere. Anyway, it's up on my Bandcamp now. OPR8. I've got a little video up on the socials. This tune's called Arena. Pleased to announce this one's coming out. Motive Hunter. That's a Jake Osman. Currently out of Boomtown. Mate Taz B. It's MCing on his lineup. It's mad how it works. Anyway, I've been the operate. I've enjoyed the last 2 hours. I'll be back in about 4 weeks.

Opening up with that last one, which is a brand new collab between myself and 1111. Into this one, Bittersweet by Mia Coden, also new. Got a ton of new music to play on this month's show. New music from Hella, new music from Chesco.

some new bits from the Faux Poly label, some new bits from Scuffed, and a lot of new bits from myself as well. So yeah, I'm going to get off the mic and get on the decks. Hope you enjoy the show.

Absolutely beautiful work there from Hella. Up next, something brand new from me. This is going to be coming out next month. It's called Solid on the Ground.

one brand new from Chesco on his new label Skill Issue. Definitely no skill issue with the production here.

This one's brand new from Levos. It's called Pulse. Thank you so much for sending this over. It's a banger.

Matteo Jeff on this one called X More, out now on Faux Poly. I will put the full track list from this month up on my Instagram if you want to go and buy the music and support these artists.

I'll be at Soprano's Laundrette on Saturday, 2 till 3 p.m. And again on Saturday, 5:30 till 7, going back to back with Joe Sonar on the brand new Helix stage. It's going to be two very different sets. And yeah, it should be fun. Hope to see you then.

I've had so much fun on this month's show. So much good music coming out. Sending a lot of love to all of the producers. And yeah, please go and buy music.

0: last one from me. Dusty Dan, I Want to Be Percussive. Have a great month and I will see you in September.
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right, fam, we got 15 minutes left. Want to thank you all for showing out. Shout out Spectral, shout out Swoo, shout out Minty, shout out Deep Dark and Dangerous and Heavy Tension. Love y'all.

going on, gang? It's your girl Kyrist here, taking you through the next 2 hours with some deep and techie drum and bass. Got some guest mixes coming up later as well, so make sure you keep it locked.

in October, I believe. Hope everyone's enjoying the show. Hope you saw the eclipse as well. I didn't. Got some guest mixes coming up in half an hour. We've got Stocker and Failover.

failover coming all the way from Toulouse in France to provide the beats for the last 30 minutes of the show. You're listening to Kairist on Swoo.

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I want to send this one out to the very special guest we got in the studio with us. I want to send this one out to my daughter. Hold tight, the Duchess in the building. 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

Osman, who sadly passed away a few weeks ago. I had intended on playing a whole load of his tunes, but I'm just going through my USB now. For some reason, most of them don't seem to be working. So I'm going to try and get the ones that are working and get a few of them in the mix. But anyway, yeah, sending the show, dedicating it to my

Absolutely love this one. Absolutely stepping out. And I don't know what label it's on this. I think the artist is Dunk and the track title is Down Babylon. But I don't know what label it's on. So shout out to whoever sent me this. Bad tune. Carbon Music, Swift FM, keep it locked.

Quantum forthcoming on his EP on Carbon Music, which will be the next release up. Shout out to Serpent. The tune before that was Serpent and Phonetics. And I think I'll stick the next one on, which is Serpent and Minor Forms. Yeah, three-track EP from

Probably just going to play one more after this one. We've got about 5 minutes left, and then we're going to go into the mix from HLZ. It's been Carbon Music, myself, Jube, in the hot seat for the last hour. And, yeah, thanks for tuning in. Keep it locked. Carbon Music, Swoo.

As I said at the beginning of the show, I was going to dedicate this to my brother Lensman. Sending this out to Lensman and Fox and all the North Quarter family.

Are you going to control this song tonight and say? Yes, man, you, we are doing. You got to control, control, control, control, control, control, control, control, control, control, control, control, control.